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5: Hear this, travelers of the valley. 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Thunder rolled, a raven circled thrice, and from the heavens came a single command. Roast. 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Beans crackled like prophecy. Aromas rose like incense to the sky. Legend says that those who drink this brew gain clarity, courage, and the ability to finally fold your fitted sheet. Bauer Coffee, crafted with reverence, brewed like legend.
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1: 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I've been surfing here since I was a kid. Now, seeing my grandson out on the water, it means everything to me. Watching him and taking in the blue waves, the sea breeze, the blurry horizon.
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0: it be swell if people started trying to sell you stuff right now on Jack FM?
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That's what I said. Playing what we want.

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2: 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I've always wanted a girl just like you. You're such a PYT.

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I think it's about time you kicked in for some gas.

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